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3: 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We have to stay within our field. It has to be our game.
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3: Certainly for me, I had worked in Canada in criminal law domestically. I thought it was the chance of a lifetime to use the principles of criminal law, of personal criminal responsibility, and use that on the world scene. I think we had no idea how difficult this was going to be, how difficult it is to go and do investigations of hundreds of murders and torture in a country you don't know, whose language you don't speak, where you have no powers of the basic powers of criminal investigation like search warrants, wiretaps, informants, you have nothing.
0: 1992年，联合国安理会决议以国际司法来解决前南斯拉夫问题。1993年，前南斯拉夫国际战犯法庭成立，招聘了法官、检察官，办事处设在荷兰海牙。第一任首席检察官起诉70几名战犯，却无力逮捕。国际法庭形同虚文，甚至被视为虚拟法庭。
2: We then in May of '93 voted on how the procedures of the tribunal would work, and then still nobody thought it would work. They said that there never would be any indictees, and then they said there would never be any trials, and then they said there would never be any convictions.And there would never be any sentencing.
3: First of all, these appointments are very political. It's an appointment by the Security Council, so at least you have to have the 5 permanent members of the Security Council to agree. And that's, as you know, UK, France, US, China, Russia. It's very difficult to get an agreement between these 5. And in fact, it took, I think, about 1.5 years before they agreed on the first prosecutor, which wasRichard Goldstone. He was a judge from South Africa. And eventually they agreed because he was South African. So South Africa was an okay country.
6: Straightforward, yeah. Shall I leave?
0: 法官出身的路易斯·阿尔布尔首次登上国际司法舞台，就要挑战检察官的角色，将杀人无数的战犯绳之以法是他的工作目标，刑事诉讼是他擅长的领域，也是他的坚持。同时他还得面对复杂的外交情势，突破北约各国，主要是英美法等国只驻兵维和却不想出力的矛盾平衡。
3: They always said a soldier is not a policeman, and if we arrest these people, maybe the population will revolt and the war will start again. We can't do that.But also, they always said, we can't find them. Well, journalists could usually find them to interview them. We thought we knew where they were. We gave the information, but obviously they didn't want to do it.
4: I can get us the mayor of Vukovar.
6: When you say get.
4: I mean arrest, apprehend, you know, otherwise incarcerate his ass.
7: How? He's in Serbian territory.
4: Well, according to Odon's investigators, he has property in the neutral zone and he checks on periodically looking to sell.
7: And?
4: So, we bait him. You know, we make a phone call, say he has buyers, get him to visit it, and once he's there, he's ours.
0: 正义出击这部电影清楚描述了当时的过程。阿尔布尔在英美两国的协助之下，成功的以秘密起诉、奇袭逮捕的策略，在克罗埃西亚境内逮捕了五科瓦尔市长。几个月后，遭前任检察官理查·葛斯顿起诉的十名克罗埃西亚战犯也集体自首。
3: We got indictments, but we kept them secret. And then we went to NATO, and we said, well, here's an indictment, and the person on the indictment is the chief of police, and you meet with him every week. And he doesn't know that he's indicted, so he will come to the meeting. So now you arrest him. So that, I think, was a turning point in getting the tribunal to start functioning.
0: 自此，前南斯拉夫国际战犯法庭在国际间建立了声望，也确立了逮捕程序。平均每个月都有人被送进法庭受审。位在波士尼亚的斯布雷尼察，联合国曾经将这里划为停战区。1995年7月，塞军毫不理会国际压力，长驱直入。塞伊将军姆拉迪奇率军开火，壮年的穆斯林男子被强行带走。不是遭到枪决，就是被巨石砸死、活埋，超过8000人死于非命。塞军除了大开杀戒，还施以酷刑，成人被迫观看自己的孩子被杀，妇女甚至在子女面前遭受性侵。这正是历史上有名的斯布雷尼察大屠杀，也是二次战后发生在欧洲最严重的一次屠杀行为。
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3: One day there was a very big massacre in Kosovo, and I saw it. I was in The Hague in my house on a Saturday. I saw it on the news, and then somebody called me and said, it's terrible. They've killed, I don't know, 30 people, and the bodies are still there. So I said, okay, I come. So on Sunday, I called the Serbian embassy, and I told them, you have to give me a visa, because I'm entitled to go. By the Security Council of the United Nations, I'm coming.And I arrived Monday morning at the border, between Macedonia and border of Kosovo, and I didn't have a visa, and they wouldn't let me in. And I explained, I'm entitled to go. And they said, no, you cannot. So I stayed at the border for 3 days.
6: I'm perfectly certain that Mr. Milosevic thought that he could keep me out of Kosovo. Well, I believe that he can't keep himself out of The Hague. We'll just see.
8: Straightforward, yeah. Shall I lead on?
10: All right, ladies and gentlemen, that's your look.
3: Very discouraged. I thought maybe I should resign. This is finished. I cannot do it. And then when I arrived in The Hague, everybody in the tribunal, all the staff, the prosecutors, the students, the lawyers were all there applauding. And I thought, what are they doing? Well, there was a picture of me at the border waiting.On the front page of the New York Times. So what for me was a defeat, for the tribunal was a great success, because it put the tribunal in the world press with a lot of criticism against Serbia and a lot of support for the tribunal.
0: 阿尔布尔自此成了媒体焦点，走到哪儿记者跟到哪儿。从来不跟媒体打交道的阿尔布尔因此了解到媒体的力量，透过国际舆论施压，在塞尔维亚控制之下的科索沃终于软化，让阿尔布尔以及国际战犯法庭的调查员入境，也因此搜集到许多足以起诉米洛塞维奇的直接证据。
6: On May 22nd, I presented an indictment for confirmation against Slobodan Milosevic and 4 others.
3: In his case, we could not keep the indictment secret because all the journalists.We're waiting, and it's when you do that kind of investigation, it takes a lot of people who knew. So we kept the indictment secret only for about 3 or 4 days, but then we just had to make it public. But then it took about 1.5 years. But he was arrested, you see, in his own country. So he was in power, but after he was indicted, his popularity went down, and eventually,I think the political class turned against him. He lost some of his power, and they arrested him and transferred him to The Hague for trial.
0: 被列为头号战犯的米洛塞维奇，被控在克罗埃西亚、波士尼亚以及科索沃等三场战争当中犯下66项罪行，造成巴尔干半岛局势动荡，生灵涂炭，人们的性命、财产蒙受巨大损失。媒体称之为巴尔干屠夫。
11: I consider this tribunal false tribunal and indictments false indictments. It is illegal being not appointed by UN General Assembly, so I have no need to appoint counsel to illegal organ.
0: 法庭上维持一贯的强硬姿态，米洛塞维奇是历史上第一个以战争罪遭到起诉的在任国家元首。只不过这一代枭雄突然在狱中暴毙，死因由于说是中毒，也有个说法是他为求保外就医，刻意不服用控制血压的药物，却擦枪走火。米洛塞维奇猝死，司法来不及定罪，但路易斯·阿尔布尔却一战成名，媒体称他是温柔大妈扳倒了屠夫总统。
3: I worked within the law. I always said to my colleagues.If we tried to be political and to move as political actors, we're very small. But if we move as legal actors, we're the only ones. There's nobody else. So we have to stay within our field. It has to be our game. We don't play somebody else's game. We bring indictments when we have the evidence, not when it's convenient or inconvenient, or that's not the way to. We have to be very rigorous and be seen to be driven only by legal principles. I think this was important also for my colleagues to trust me that I would make decisions based on the facts, based on the evidence, and guided by legal principles. And I think for the public to trust that we were not a puppet of some political interest. We were something very different.
0: 事实上，这位温柔大妈还是个八爪章鱼，除了全心投入前南斯拉夫国际战犯法庭，还身兼另一个联合国新成立的国际战犯法庭，调查卢安达大屠杀。她坚持以法治精神克服难度超高的司法案件，将国际司法的发展往前推进一大步。1994年4月6号，中非卢安达爆发惨绝人寰的种族大屠杀。
10: It came from the radio. At first, it was possible to ignore. But the sound would not go away. It only got louder.And louder. In the early hours of April the 7th, 1994, the call to kill got so loud it drowned out everything else. It swept across the country like a storm.For 100 bloody days, Rwanda experienced one of the worst atrocities in human history. And the international community stood by. Those that survived the genocide asked the United Nations to help rebuild a trust that had been lost, and through justice, put the country they remembered back together.
0: 这是近代人类史上最疯狂、最残酷的灾难。100天，超过80万人命丧黄泉，等于全国总人口的20%。惨案结束后，联合国隔年就成立了卢安达国际战犯法庭，简称 ICTR， 要向那些挑起种族仇恨、发动攻击的人追究刑责。法语流利的路易斯·阿尔布尔。当时除了要侦办巴尔干半岛难以计数的战争犯行之外，还得一肩扛下这个艰巨的任务。阿尔布尔平均一年造访卢安达10次左右，这已经是尽他所能挤出的最多时间。
3: It was very challenging to have both because, first of all, I could not be physically present at both places at the same time, so.I tried to go to Rwanda maybe 1 week every month or every 5 weeks, but I also had to go to the former Yugoslavia, to Bosnia, to Serbia. I had to go to Washington, to Berlin, to Paris. So just physically, it was very demanding. And of course, in Africa, they always felt I wasn't sufficiently there, but it was very frustrating.
0: 阿尔布尔当时就像超人飞来飞去，身上背着现今好几个国家人民的期待，全世界都在看国际司法到底能不能带来真正的公平正义，而这样的公平正义能不能符合众人的期待。在卢安达，阿尔布尔面临了严峻考验。当阿尔布尔接下卢安达国际战犯法庭的重责大任，大屠杀已经过去2年多，但乡野村落间仍然是尸骸遍野。
3: Most of them, you know, they weren't killed by air bombs, and they were killed by machete and small arms. So the reality, either you kill them or you enlist them to be on your side, to be the killers. So nobody is innocent. It's an exaggeration. It's not true. But the strategy was to get so many people with blood on their hands. So the question is, where do you start?So we had to try to target the people who were the commanders, those most responsible.
0: 找到了领头羊起诉， 但他们死的死，逃的逃，能否顺利弃捕归案是个大问题。但事实上，阿尔布尔还承受另一种压力。卢安达新政权要求被国际战犯法庭起诉、拘捕的战犯能够送回国内受审。他们想用自己的方式追求正义，不要联合国介入。蜂拥而至的排斥声浪一度让阿尔布尔举步维艰。
3: The government of Rwanda, which had in fact asked for the tribunal to be created, was very ambivalent about whether they liked the tribunal or not like. They would have preferred, I think, to have all these people arrested and try them in Rwanda. They had the death penalty at that time. UN doesn't have death penalty.So the public at times was not very supportive. They would have preferred to bring these people home, basically, and kill them.
12: When we began to travel with her, we saw that, on the contrary, sometimes, she's facing hostile militias. She's facing military regimes and human rights violating politicians. They don't want her there. But for Madame Abour,Rule of law is the test of democracy. Rule of law is what is her job to impose.
0: 卢安达国际战犯法庭调查发现，胡图族政府告诉人民可以在教会或学校避难，却关起门来大肆屠杀。
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3: In part, it was important to show that rape is not just an accident of war. It's very often, now we say it, a weapon of war. It's part of the war strategy to humiliate the enemy or the population, to demoralize population, to break out the social fabric of victimized communities where men and women are pulled apart.
0: 总结来说，路易斯·阿尔布尔在国际战犯法庭担任首席检察官的三年多来，确立了拘捕程序，为国际法庭建立了权威与声望。他还首度将强奸入罪，为国际战犯法树立了里程碑。路易斯·阿尔布尔俨然成了司法英雄，特别是加拿大人的骄傲。
6: When I was a law clerk to Mr. Justice Pigeon, I was 24 years old. When I was 24, I never thought I would ever be 50. Although my three law clerks who are sitting here will no doubt be shocked to hear this.I sincerely believe that I can make better decisions today than I thought I could 27 years ago.
0: 阿尔布尔在国际战犯法庭的杰出表现，让他被任命为加拿大最高法院的法官。这里拥有全国最高的司法管辖权，也是加拿大民事刑事的终审法庭，总共只有九位法官。他们的判决常是各级法院的依据，终身职，直到75岁才强制退休。路易斯·阿尔布尔年仅52岁获此殊荣，但他没有在这里止步。5年后，他又重回联合国，以国际人权高专的身份继续为人权奋战。1987年起。北乌干达的人们就生活在圣主抵抗军的恐惧阴影之下，以约瑟夫·科尼为首的恐怖组织对部落人民进行屠杀、虐待，绑架超过6万名儿童当童兵或者是性奴，超过200万人流离失所。
6: There are many of us in the United Nations who have heard about the particular problems that you are facing here, generally in northern Uganda, but particularly in these camps. So I wanted to come and hear directly from you what we can do to assist.
13: I don't know how we are going to make assure us so that we know what you have come for is going to materialize itself. Because so many people were coming here, there was no feedback. So how can you assure us that what you have come for is going to materialize?
6: Well, the one thing I could tell you is I can't come here to make promises that I can't keep. I will go to Kampala, I will meet with the president, and I will tell him what I've heard here.
0: 在生命受威胁、吃不饱、穿不暖的状态之下，人们无法思考何谓人权。阿尔布尔没有食物，也没带来任何医疗援助，但是他将问题带到联合国寻求解决之道。
6: By far the most disturbing part of that visit was the evening we spent with the so-called night commuters.
0: 北乌干达的孩子晚上都会聚集在夜间庇护所，每个人都怕圣主抵抗军趁夜突袭，绑走无辜幼童。
6: You come all the time here?
14: Obiagui.
15: Yes.
6: Yeah, I don't see many girls. Where are the girls?
14: Ani arapay do giti ko. Wawa.
6: Okay, now I see you. Okay, let's go.
16: The rebels took all our belongings, our land, everything.Even sleeping here, I'm afraid the rebels will jump over the wall and attack us.
6: 嗯。Your name, Louise Arbour. I'm the High Commissioner for Human Rights for the United Nations.
0: 不止乌干达，发生在苏丹西部的达尔富尔战争也吸引了阿尔布尔的注意。当地定居的穆斯林遭到牧民武装部队血洗，死伤数十万，数以万计的妇女遭到性侵，半数以上流离失所。被称为上个世纪最残酷的部落武装冲突，国际间定调为种族灭绝的历史悲剧。
17: Louise Arbour's job was very difficult, was that she was dealing with human rights, and those who are supposed to protect human rights are states, governments. So you have to have a right balance between finding a way to cooperate with the governments, but at the same time.Telling them what they're doing wrong, right? There is a bit of a mixture of trust and also mistrust between the governments and the UN on human rights issues. And Louise was very good in navigating this fine line.
0: 把困难当饭吃，阿尔布尔不挑软柿子，只想做对的事。他仍旧以法律人的精神搜集证据，把他带到政府面前。要求他们履行保护人民的义务。
6: If I may, Mr. President, put the forward, maybe. I want him to want to help me when I need him to do something elsewhere. Him and his Minister of Foreign Affairs. I want them to believe that I'm a credible person and that they should support me.
18: В России есть свои представления о том, как в мире в целом.В том числе в рамках контртеррористических операций защищаются и соблюдаются права человека. 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
6: Terrorists, criminals, they may be punished for what they've done, but they still have some fundamental human rights. For instance, the right to life. If you capture them, they have rights as prisoners. You have an obligation to feed them. You cannot torture the convention.

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1: My father opened a small business. It was a lingerie for women. You know, I was busy, but she was only 13. She was very mature, let's say. So I didn't have to worry.
0: 布尔从小在学校表现相当优异，他似乎特别喜欢中学时期的教会学校，毕业前夕还获选为学生会主席。这是一所严格的天主教会学校，只收女学生，也是由修女负责经营管理。阿尔布尔回忆起这个人生中待最久的地方，只说这里开启了他的女权思想。
1: It had, I think.An enormous impact on me in many, many respects. And I believe that this has also formed my vision of feminism because there was never a question in my mind about the empowerment of women and their ability to run everything, to run a large institution, to be educators, to be administrators, particularly when I was a boarder for many years.This was essentially my family.
2: Louise spent 10 years of her early life in this institution. She knew where she was going, and she knew what she loved. And I must say that she was a most enjoyable student to have.
0: 聪明守纪律，阿尔布尔没有青少年的叛逆与茫然，他对职涯的选择清楚明快，就在关键的十字路口上。他跟法律可以说是一见钟情。
1: The first time she went to the university, she told me that when she sat there at the first course, she said, "This is what I want to do."
0: 阿尔布尔在蒙特楼大学完成法律训练，24岁毕业就通过资格考，拿到律师执照，进入最高法院当大法官助理。在那里，他与同事赖瑞塔们相遇，生了3个孩子，一家人搬到多伦多。阿尔布尔在约克大学的奥斯古德厅法学院教书。他和赖瑞塔们还合写了一本刑事程序法的教科书。39岁，他被任命为安大略省最高法院的法官，3年后又被升级到上诉法院，负责调查一件让全加拿大震撼的金士顿女监事件。
1: They come in at night, 6 men, all in black with gas masks, and they come in and they bang on the cell doors.And they take the women and they strip their clothes completely naked. And they left them there. There were, I think, 8 women involved in that incident.
3: It was a very old prison and it was closing. And the government wanted to have guidance for the opening of 4 new institutions across the country. And so it was Louise's role to look into what had happened, make recommendations as to what should or shouldn't have happened.
4: Joey.
5: Hi.
4: Joey. Hello. How are you?
5: Good.
4: It's really good to see you again.
5: Good to see you.
4: You look great.
5: Thank you. You look great too.
4: 3 years,
5: huh? Yes, 3 years.
4: Yeah.
0: 阿尔布尔在极短时间内完成搜证调查，并且发表了一本广为人知的阿尔布尔报告书。
3: Her report pointed out the number of ways in which that was true and that it ought to be.Repaired in the future, and it had an impression. It's taken a long time for the government to act on some of those recommendations, and the ones they haven't acted on remain issues in our prison system today. But it was the first, probably the first significant look inside a prison from

0: for people on the outside.
1: 这本阿尔布尔报告书揭露了监狱里普遍存在的组织性权力滥用以及人权侵害等老问题，就是加国政府立法做些改变，让矫正机关改善对囚犯的待遇。他甚至还争取囚犯的投票权。阿尔布尔追求正义，勇敢为弱势发声的人格特质，不止让他在加拿大一战成名，也敲开了前进联合国的大门。蒙特楼，加拿大的第二大城，官方语言是法语。它曾经是加拿大的经济首都，拥有最多人口。在1976年举办奥运会之后，因为大举新债，导致经济一落千丈。安大略省的多伦多趁势崛起，取而代之成为加拿大首善之都。不过，蒙特楼隶属于魁北克省，有着全国最好的社会福利政策。就算不工作，光领社会救助金也不会饿死。于是，流浪汉竟然成了蒙特楼的另类特产。麦吉尔大学一名法律研究生有个计划，他一边募款找地方安置流浪汉，给吃也给住；另一边号召志愿服务的法律系学生，用学校学得的法律专业，帮助流浪汉解决身上纠缠不清的法律问题。
2: Mobile Legal Clinic is a project which began in 2014. We thought that people who were homeless would not have the know-how to go and get help for their legal problems. So by bringing law students in the shelters who also learn about the law through the problems they help solve, it helps them have access to justice. And Madame Arbour.
3: Hello.
4: Moi,
2: ça va bien.
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5: I tried by my home to get out of my problem. I was not able to do it because nobody was take me seriously. And with them, everything's easier. So they are following me on each point of my law problem. Because when I arrived here, I have 17 problems with the justice. Now only 3 left. All the rest is done.
2: Because I didn't know Louise Arbour. So I said to myself, it's my chance to go talk to her about the mobile legal clinic. I said, Madame Arbour, we're a bunch of law students. We began this project to help the homeless. This is what we do. And she says, oh, that's fascinating. I'd like to hear more about it. So she said, could you send me an email?
1: 从一分钟的会面，一封 email 开始，路易斯·阿尔布尔现在只要一有空就会来当志工。蒙特楼是他的故乡，这里的法律系学生当然把他当偶像。他的加入让这个组织仿佛装上了翅膀，2年内就从一扩张到12个收容中心，帮助超过500人解决法律问题。
2: I think the best message she gives to the students is the importance to give. You can have this very nice career.But Louise Arbour tells them it's important also to do a little bit more. And I think Madame Arbour, throughout her career, we've seen that she's given back. She's gone the extra mile to not only put the rule of law into place, to help law rights be better respected. It's the importance of helping the most vulnerable.
1: 距离多伦多大约40分钟车程的布兰普顿，有所高中名叫路易斯·阿尔布尔高中，这更是阿尔布尔成为加拿大全民英雄的最好证明。
6: A lot of the schools are named after streets or neighborhoods or that sort of thing, but to have someone like Louise Arbour, the school named after her, is a ready role model for us with the students, so it's absolutely wonderful. And she's among the most distinguished Canadians you could possibly have. She has more doctorates than anyone else in Canada.
1: 阿尔布尔在法治领域的坚持与卓越成就，早已获得世界肯定，获奖无数。天真无邪的孩子，暑假参加网球夏令营，路易斯·阿尔布尔和大女儿一起接他们回家。这是阿尔布尔相当想过的时光， 他在蒙特楼北边山。

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1: So here, there.
2: Ooh.
1: I made a little room for them.
2: Wow, that's cool.
1: Yeah, they like it. They, they have all their things and.
2: Wow.
1: It's very nice. That's why it feels like their house.
2: Home, yeah,
1: because they come at Christmas time. They come a bit in the summer, and then virtually every weekend they come.
2: Every week.
1: Yeah. And they have all their toys outside. And
3: I think it's because it's really important to her that there be a place that all the family can come together and feel comfortable together in the same space. And we've had several years where we're all very spread apart. Everyone's living in different countries even. So it's really nice to have a place that's an anchor that feels like home for everyone.
0: 几乎像空中飞人奔走世界各地的阿尔布尔其实非常重视家庭。在女性面对家庭与工作的抉择之际，她的妈妈就是最佳后盾。他们既是母女，也是最好的朋友。在他担任国际战犯法庭首席检察官的期间，一度还收到死亡威胁，幸好有妈妈全力相挺。
4: When she accused Milosevic, then we had a private car. That was like something they do that in front of the house. That was just in case something happened. There was always somebody there to.And even to answering the telephone myself, you know, they were telling me to go outside, you know, and then they'll be there. They were very, it was very, yes, but well protected, you know. Holland is very well known for that. All the diplomats who go there, you know, they're all secure.
5: She worked a lot. She was flying a lot.And because she knew that she wouldn't be home, she asked my grandmother to come and live with us. And so the three of us lived together, and that was great. It was really interesting for me to develop a relationship with my grandmother.
0: 阿尔布尔的卓越成就是家人最大的骄傲，甚至连大女儿都因此转系，如今也继承母业，在法律界一展长才。
3: I actually originally studied science when I went to university, and over the course of a couple of years of study, started to realize that maybe my interest was more in law and politics. And so I made a shift. And so it wasn't, of course it was an influence. Your parents influence everything really, when you're young especially. And then I had a really good role model and mentor in my mother of showing how you can be successful in a legal career, but also have a family and be connected to your family. And so that, I think that was a really important influence as well.
6: Would you rather be made to eat? Okay, here's the choice. Spider stew.
0: 兼顾事业与家庭对阿尔布尔来说是毕生都要全力以赴的首要目标。她尽其所能做到最好。以前是当个好妈妈，现在要当个好奶奶。
7: Because she's a mother of three children, she takes care of her mother. It's absolutely wonderful how she loves her mother, very close to her children and grandchildren. So she's a real human being.
8: My dad, my boy is.A very down-to-earth person. Whatever title she has had, she can talk to ordinary people. She is a very good listener.
9: Louise is one of the finest legal minds I've ever known, but she couples that with an extraordinary humanity. People like working with her. They like.She can get groups of people doing things together that they wouldn't ordinarily do. She was very effective.
10: Louise Arbour is a superhero. She trusts two things. She trusts her colleagues, which is very, very, very rare in high-level personalities like this. And she trusts her instinct, and she has a very good one. And so she was able to navigate in very difficult situations, make the right choices, make the right moves.
11: She walked into a staff meeting. We were all sitting there, and we had T-shirts on with her name, Louise Arbour Secondary School, across the name. And she came in, and she looked at us, and she said, "It's really funny to see all of you with my name on your chest." You know, so it was a light moment that broken, you know, and that sort of stuff. And I have to admit, she's such a prestigious person and remarkable accomplishment.
1: I have a dream that I get very often, not every day, but it comes back in my life all the time.And it's a dream that I come to my house And then I see a door

0: And I think, oh, I forgot. I forgot that room. And I open that door, and then there's a corridor, and there are more doors and other rooms. And in my dream, I think, why do I keep forgetting to go there, all these other rooms? And when I spoke to a friend of mine, she said, well, you know what that means. These rooms, this is, it's not your house, it's your life. And these rooms are all the things you haven't done that you occasionally, you think of what else could I have done that was there that I didn't do. So I don't have regrets of anything I've done. Maybe I have some regrets. Maybe I need two lives, like everybody, to do so many other things.
1: 在他们眼中，路易斯·阿尔布尔勇敢温柔，他可以是水里来火里去的首席检察官，也是将国际关怀带到战线的人权代表，但他同时也是个母亲，对备受战争或政权侵害的女性，甚至是受刑人，都有同情与理解。他以女性特有的温柔倾听每个人说话，更以法治的精神为弱势争取权益。他的努力与贡献让他荣获2016年第二届唐奖法治奖。
2: 好，都给他打一下吧。
0: You have to wait until he says 5, 4, 3.
3: You know the pro.
0: Call me Angelina Louise. Angelina Jolie.
2: Ready?
0: Hold on. No, I'm not ready.
2: Yep, ready.
0: No, I'm not ready. Yep, ready.

0: I am ongoing Buddhist studies as well as Buddhist showcase. So I recommend this place. I enjoy it immensely. As you can see, it is beautiful. It's quiet, except for the crowds of people sometimes who come here.
1: 来到博物馆呢，你会感觉到好像来到一个世外桃源。这里鸟语花香，各种各样的彩蝶呢在翻飞。博物馆中的环保这个元素呢也是方方面面，比如说为了减少纸张的使用，我们的所有展览的介绍呢都是用最先进的 coat。
2: There's no doubt that the Buddha Museum is a place that's deeply infused with the Buddha spirit. At the same time, it's a place of extraordinary cultural range, where enormous amount of, let's say, cultural information, cultural experiences are being offered to the general public. It is truly one of the great places to be in Taiwan.

0: Черный кондак.
1: Said we didn't know what was happening, whether they were inside. Just over there, yesterday. There were four people killed yesterday as well. There was an ambush. This car was ambushed.
2: 血泪未干，烽烟又起，死伤人数不断攀升。
1: Daughter-in-law, her nephews, she all lost them in this.
3: Woman, Holland, alone.
1: We gathered 19 of them in that house. Shot 13 of them.
3: Got the flagos.
1: Four were wounded.
3: One of us. Best and third families.
1: I lost five men.
3: Two flagos and stuff.
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4: Gunshot wound to back of head, execution style.
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5: Certainly for me, I had worked in Canada in criminal law domestically. I thought it was the chance of a lifetime to use the principles of criminal law, of personal criminal responsibility, and use that on the world scene. I think we had no idea how difficult this was going to be, how difficult it is to go and do investigations of hundreds of murders and torture in a country you don't know, whose language you don't speak, where you have no powers of the basic powers of criminal investigation, like search warrants, wiretaps, informants, you have nothing.
2: 1992年，联合国安理会决议以国际司法来解决前南斯拉夫问题。1993年，前南斯拉夫国际战犯法庭成立，招聘了法官、检察官，办事处设在荷兰海牙。第一任首席检察官起诉70几名战犯，却无力逮捕。国际法庭形同巨文，甚至被视为虚拟法庭。
6: We then, in May of '93, voted on how the procedures of the tribunal.Would work, and then still nobody thought it would work. They said that there never would be any indictees, and then they said there would never be any trials, and then they said there would never be any convictions, and there would never be any sentencing.
5: First of all, these appointments are very political. It's an appointment by the Security Council, so at least you have to have the 5 permanent members of the Security Council to agree.And that's, as you know, UK, France, US, China, Russia. It's very difficult to get an agreement between these 5. And in fact, it took, I think, about 1.5 years before they agreed on the first prosecutor, which was Richard Goldstone. He was a judge from South Africa. And eventually they agreed because he was South African. So South Africa was an OK country.
7: Straightforward, yeah, shall I leave?
2: 法官出身的路易斯·阿尔布尔首次登上国际司法舞台，就要挑战检察官的角色，将杀人无数的战犯绳之以法是他的工作目标，刑事诉讼是他擅长的领域，也是他的坚持。同时，他还得面对复杂的外交情势，突破北约各国，主要是英美法等国，只驻兵维和却不想出力的矛盾平衡。
5: They always said a soldier is not a policeman.And if we arrest these people, maybe the population will revolt and the war will start again. We can't do that. But also, they always said, we can't find them. Well, journalists could usually find them to interview them. We thought we knew where they were. We gave the information, but obviously they didn't want to do it.
8: I can get us the mayor of Vukovar.
9: When you say get.
8: I mean arrest, apprehend, you know, otherwise incarcerate his ass.
9: How? He's in Serbian territory.
8: Well, according to Odon's investigators, he has property in the neutral zone that he checks on periodically, hoping to sell.
9: And?
8: So, we bait him. You know, we make a phone call, say he has buyers, get him to visit it, and once he's there, he's ours.
2: 正义出击这部电影清楚描述了当时的过程。阿尔布尔在英美两国的协助之下，成功的以秘密起诉、袭袭逮捕的策略，在克罗埃西亚境内逮捕了5个瓦尔市长。几个月后，遭前任检察官

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1: We got indictments, but we kept them secret. And then we went to NATO, and we said, "Well, here's an indictment, and the person on the indictment is the chief of police, and you meet with him every week, and he doesn't know that he's indicted, so he will come to the meeting. So now you arrest him." So that I think was a turning point in getting the tribunal to start functioning.
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1: One day there was a very big massacre in Kosovo, and I saw it. I was in The Hague in my house on a Saturday. I saw it on the news, and then somebody called me and said it's terrible. They've killed I don't know 30 people, and the bodies are still there. So I said, okay, I come. So on Sunday.I called the Serbian embassy and I told them, you have to give me a visa because I'm entitled to go by the Security Council of the United Nations, I'm coming. And I arrived Monday morning at the border between Macedonia and border of Kosovo, and I didn't have a visa and they wouldn't let me in. And I explained, I'm entitled to go. And they said, no, you cannot.So I stayed at the border for 3 days.
4: I'm perfectly certain that Mr. Milosevic thought that he could keep me out of Kosovo. Well, I believe that he can't keep himself out of The Hague. We'll just see.
5: Straightforward. Yeah, shall I lead on?
6: All right, ladies and gentlemen, that's your look.
1: Very discouraged. I thought maybe I should resign. This is finished. I cannot do it. And then when I arrived in The Hague,Everybody in the tribunal, all the staff, the prosecutors, the students, the lawyers were all there applauding. Mm-hmm.

0: And I thought, what are they doing? Well, there was a picture of me at the border waiting on the front page of the New York Times. So what for me was a defeat, for the tribunal was a great success, because it put the tribunal in the world press with a lot of criticism against Serbia and a lot of support for the tribunal.
1: 阿尔布尔自此成了媒体焦点，走到哪儿记者跟到哪儿。从来不跟媒体打交道的阿尔布尔因此了解到媒体的力量，通过国际舆论施压，在塞尔维亚控制之下的科索沃终于软化，让阿尔布尔以及国际战犯法庭的调查员入境，也因此搜集到许多足以起诉米洛塞维奇的直接证据。
0: On May 22nd, I presented an indictment for confirmation against Slobodan Milosevic and four others. In his case, we could not keep the indictment secret because all the journalists were waiting, and it's when you do that kind of investigation, it takes a lot of people who knew. So we kept the indictment secret only for about 3 or 4 days. But then we just had to make it public. But then it took about 1.5 years. But he was arrested, you see, in his own country. So he was in power, but after he was indicted, his popularity went down, and eventually, I think the political class turned against him. He lost some of his power, and they arrested him and transferred him to The Hague for trial.
1: 被列为头号战犯的米洛塞维奇，被控在克罗埃西亚、波士尼亚以及科索沃等三场战争当中犯下66项罪行，造成巴尔干半岛局势动荡，生灵涂炭，人们的性命、财产蒙受巨大损失，媒体称之为巴尔干屠夫。
2: I consider this tribunal false tribunal and indictments false indictments. It is illegal being not appointed by UN General Assembly, so I have no need to appoint counsel to illegal organ.
1: 法庭上维持一贯的强硬姿态，米洛塞维奇是历史上第一个以战争罪遭到起诉的在任国家元首。只不过这一代枭雄突然在狱中暴毙，死因有一说是中毒，也有个说法是他为求保外就医，刻意不服用控制血压的药物，却擦枪走火。米洛塞维奇猝逝，司法来不及定罪，但路易斯·阿尔布尔却一战成名，媒体称他是温柔大妈扳倒了屠夫总统。
0: I worked within the law. I always said to my colleagues,If we tried to be political and to move as political actors, we're very small. But if we move as legal actors, we're the only ones. There's nobody else. So we have to stay within our field. It has to be our game. We don't play somebody else's game. We bring indictments when we have the evidence, not when it's convenient or inconvenient, or that's not the way to...We have to be very rigorous and be seen to be driven only by legal principles. I think this was important also for my colleagues to trust me, that I would make decisions based on the facts, based on the evidence, and guided by legal principles. And I think for the public to trust that we were not a puppet of some political interest. We were something very different.
1: 事实上，这位温柔大妈还是个八爪章鱼，除了全心投入前南斯拉夫国际战犯法庭，还身兼另一个联合国新成立的国际战犯法庭调查卢安达大屠杀。她坚持以法治精神克服难度超高的司法案件，将国际司法的发展往前推进一大步。1994年4月6号，中非卢安达爆发惨绝人寰的种族大屠杀。
3: It came from the radio. At first, it was possible to ignore. But the sound would not go away. It only got louder. In the early hours of April the 7th, 1994, the call to kill got so loud it drowned out everything else. It swept across the country like a storm. For 100 bloody days, Rwanda experienced one of the worst atrocities in human history. And the international community stood by. Those that survived the genocide asked the United Nations to help rebuild a trust that had been lost, and through justice, put the country they remembered back together.
1: 这是近代人类史上最疯狂、最残酷的灾难。一百天，超过800,000人命丧黄泉，等于全国总人口的20%。惨案结束后，联合国隔年就成立了卢安达国际战犯法庭，简称 ICTR， 要向那些挑起种族仇恨、发动攻击的人追究刑责。法语流利的路易斯·阿尔布尔，当时除了要侦办巴尔干半岛难以计数的战争犯行之外，还得一肩扛下这个艰巨的任务。阿尔布尔平均一年造访卢安达10次左右，这已经是尽他所能挤出的最多时间。
0: It was very challenging to have both because, first of all, I could not be physically present at both places at the same time. So I tried to go to Rwanda maybe 1 week every month or every 5 weeks, but I also had to go.To the former Yugoslavia, to Bosnia, to Serbia. I had to go to Washington, to Berlin, to Paris. So just physically, it was very demanding. And of course, in Africa, they always felt I wasn't sufficiently there, but it was very frustrating.
1: 阿尔布尔当时就像超人飞来飞去，身上背着现今好几个国家人民的期待，全世界都在看。国际司法到底能不能带来真正的公平正义？而这样的公平正义能不能符合众人的期待？在卢安达，阿尔布尔面临了严峻考验。当阿尔布尔接下卢安达国际战犯法庭的重责大任，大屠杀已经过去2年多，但乡野村落间仍然是尸骸遍野。
0: Most of them, you know, they weren't killed by air bombs, and they were killed by machete and small arms.So the reality, either you kill them or you enlist them to be on your side, to be the killers. So nobody is innocent. It's an exaggeration, it's not true, but the strategy was to get so many people with blood on their hands. So the question is, where do you start? So we had to try to target the people who were the commanders, those most responsible.
1: 找到了领头羊起诉，但他们死的死，逃的逃，能否顺利弃捕归案是个大问题。但事实上，阿尔布尔还承受另一种压力。卢安达新政权要求被国际战犯法庭起诉、拘捕的战犯能够送回国内受审。他们想用自己的方式追求正义，不要联合国介入。蜂拥而至的排斥声浪，一度让阿尔布尔举步维艰。
0: The government of Rwanda, which had...In fact, asked for the tribunal to be created, was very ambivalent about whether they liked the tribunal or not like. They would have preferred, I think, to have all these people arrested and try them in Rwanda. They had the death penalty at that time. UN doesn't have death penalty. So the public at times was not very supportive. They would have preferred to bring these people home, basically, and kill them.
4: When we began to travel with her, we saw that, on the contrary, sometimes, she's facing hostile militias. She's facing military regimes and human rights violating politicians. They don't want her there. But for Madame Abour,Rule of law is the test of democracy. Rule of law is what is her job to impose.
1: 卢安达国际战犯法庭调查发现，霍图族政府告诉人民可以在教会或学校避难，却关起门来大肆屠杀。
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0: In part, it was important to show that rape is not just an accident of war. It's very often, now we say it, a weapon of war. It's part of the war strategy to humiliate the enemy or the population, to demoralize population, to break out the social fabric of victimized communities where men and women are pulled apart.
1: 总结来说，路易斯·阿尔布尔在国际战犯法庭担任首席检察官的三年多来，确立了拘捕程序，为国际法庭建立了权威与声望。
6: When I was a law clerk to Mr. Justice Pigeon, I was 24 years old. When I was 24, I never thought I would ever be 50. Although my three law clerks who are sitting here will no doubt be shocked to hear this, I sincerely believe that I can make better decisions today than I thought I could 27 years ago.
1: 阿尔布尔在国际战犯法庭的杰出表现，让他被任命为加拿大最高法院的法官，这里拥有全国最高的司法管辖权，也是加拿大民事刑事的终审法庭，总共只有9位法官。 他们的判决常是各级法院的依据，终身职，直到75岁才强制退休。路易斯·阿尔布尔年仅52岁获此殊荣，但他没有在这里止步。5年后，他又重回联合国，以国际人权高专的身份继续为人权奋战。1987年起。 北乌干达的人们就生活在圣主抵抗军的恐惧阴影之下。以约瑟夫·科尼为首的恐怖组织对部落人民进行屠杀、虐待，绑架超过6万名儿童当童兵或者是性奴，超过200万人流离失所。
6: There are many of us in the United Nations who have heard about the particular problems that you are facing here, generally in northern Uganda, but particularly in these camps. So I wanted to come and hear directly from you what we can do to assist.
5: I don't know how you're going to make assure us so that we know what you have come for is going to materialize itself. Because so many people were coming here, there was no feedback. So how can you assure us that what you have come for is going to materialize?
6: Well, the one thing I could tell you is I can't come here to make promises that I can't keep. I will go to Kampala, I will meet with the president, and I will tell him what I've heard here.
1: 在生命受威胁、吃不饱、穿不暖的状态之下，人们无法思考何为人权。阿尔布尔没有食物，也没带来任何医疗援助，但是他将问题带到联合国寻求解决之道。
6: By far the most disturbing part of that visit was the evening that we spent with the so-called night commuters.
1: 北乌干达的孩子晚上都会聚集在夜间庇护所，每个人都怕圣主抵抗军趁夜突袭，绑走无辜幼童。You
6: come all the time here?
7: Aujourd'hui?
6: Yes. Yeah, I don't see many girls. Where are the girls?
7: 안녕하세요,
8: 여기
6: Okay, now I see you. Okay, let's go.
9: The rebels took all our belongings, our land, everything. Even sleeping here, I'm afraid the rebels will jump over the wall and attack us.
6: Your name, Louise Arbour. I'm the High Commissioner for Human Rights for the United Nations.
1: 不止乌干达，发生。

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1: Louise Arbour's job was very difficult, was that she was dealing with human rights, and those who are supposed to protect human rights are states, governments. So you have to have a right balance between finding a way to cooperate with the governments, but at the same time telling them what they're doing wrong, right? There is a bit of a mixture of trust and also mistrust between the governments and the UN on human rights issues. And Louise was very good in navigating this fine line.
0: 把困难当饭吃，阿尔布尔不挑软柿子，只想做对的事。他仍旧以法律人的精神搜集证据，把他带到政府面前，要求他们履行保护人民的义务。
2: If I may, Mr. President, put the forward maybe in.
3: I want him to want to help me when I need him to do something elsewhere. Him and his Minister of Foreign Affairs, I want them to believe that I'm a credible person and that they should support me.
4: В России есть свои представления о том, как в мире в целом, в том числе в рамках контртеррористических операций защищаются и соблюдаются права человека. 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
3: Terrorists, criminals, they may be punished for what they've done, but they still have some fundamental human rights. For instance, the right to life. If you capture them, they have rights as prisoners. You have an obligation to feed them. You cannot torture. The Convention Against Torture. And these people are very vulnerable. They certainly don't deserve necessarily the enjoyment of all rights. They have a right to a fair trial. They have a right to defend themselves in court. But then after they are punished and serve their sentence, they still need to be treated with basic human dignity.
0: 阿尔布尔对人权的关注，在他四年人权高专的任期届满之际，联合国特别颁发人权奖章，表彰他的功勋。但他仍旧在人权道路上挺进。2009年，他接下 ICG 国际危机预防组织的主席和执行长，持续在世界各地奔走，极力防止人权被侵害。这个大无畏的奇女子，为了人权理念，持续无私奉献。加拿大是全世界面积第二大的国家，独特的地理景观造就世界级的美景，地广人稀，移民门槛低，也因此拥有世界上最多元的种族及文化，经济繁荣，人文荟萃，不管是教育、政治、自由民主的程度以及生活品质，都在国际间名列前茅。路易斯·阿尔布尔出生于魁北克省的蒙特楼，是加拿大的第二大城，官方语言是法语。他的父亲经营旅馆生意，但是在阿尔布尔12岁时，父母离异，靠着母亲独立抚养他跟弟弟长大。如今高龄96岁的老妈妈直说，阿尔布尔特别体贴懂事。
5: My father opened a small business. It was a lingerie for women. You know, I was busy, but she was only 13. She was very mature, let's say. So I didn't have to worry.
0: 布尔从小在学校表现相当优异，他似乎特别喜欢中学时期的教会学校，毕业前夕还获选为学生会主席。这是一所严格的天主教会学校，只收女学生，也是由修女负责经营管理。阿尔布尔回忆起这个人生中待最久的地方，只说这里开启了他的女权思想。
3: It had, I think.An enormous impact on me in many, many respects. And I believe that this has also formed my vision of feminism.

0: of her early life in this institution. She knew where she was going, and she knew what she loved. And I must say that she was a most enjoyable student to have.
1: 聪明守纪律，阿尔布尔没有青少年的叛逆与茫然，他对职涯的选择清楚明快。就在关键的十字路口上，他跟法律可以说是一见钟情。
2: The first time she went to the university, she told me that when she sat there at the first course, she said, "This is what I want to do."
1: 阿尔布尔在蒙特楼大学完成法律训练，24岁毕业就通过资格考，拿到律师执照，进入最高法院当大法官助理。在那里，他与同事赖瑞塔们相遇，生了三个孩子，一家人搬到多伦多。阿尔布尔在约克大学的奥斯古德厅法学院教书，他和赖瑞他们还合写了一本刑事程序法的教科书。39岁，他被任命为安大略省最高法院的法官，3年后又被升级到上诉法院，负责调查一件让全加拿大震撼的金士顿女监事件。
2: They come in at night, 6 men.All in black with gas masks, and they come in and they bang on the cell doors, and they take the women and they strip their clothes completely naked, and they left them there. There were, I think, 8 women involved in that incident.
3: It was a very old prison and it was closing, and the government wanted to have guidance for the opening of 4 new institutions across the country.And so it was Louise's role to look into what had happened, make recommendations as to what should or shouldn't have happened.
4: Joey.
5: Hi.
4: Joey. Hello. How are you?
5: Good.
4: It's really good to see you again.
5: Good to see you.
4: You look great.
5: Thank you. You look great too.
4: 3 years, huh?
5: Yes, 3 years.
4: Yeah.
1: 阿尔布尔在极短时间内完成搜证调查，并且发表了一本广为人知的阿尔布尔报告书。
3: Her report pointed out the number of ways in which that was true and that it ought to be.Repaired in the future, and it had an impression. It's taken a long time for the government to act on some of those recommendations, and the ones they haven't acted on remain issues in our prison system today. But it was probably the first significant look inside a prison for people on the outside.
1: 这本阿尔布尔报告书揭露了监狱里普遍存在的组织性权力滥用以及人权侵害等老问题，就是加国政府立法做些改变。让矫正机关改善对囚犯的待遇，他甚至还争取囚犯的投票权。阿尔布尔追求正义，勇敢为弱势发声的人格特质，不止让他在加拿大一战成名，也敲开了前进联合国的大门。蒙特楼，加拿大的第二大城，官方语言是法语。它曾经是加拿大的经济首都，拥有最多人口。在1976年举办奥运会之后，因为大举新债，导致经济一落千丈。安大略省的多伦多趁势崛起，取而代之成为加拿大首善之都。不过，蒙特楼隶属于魁北克省，有着全国最好的社会福利政策，就算不工作，光领社会救助金也不会饿死。于是，流浪汉竟然成了蒙特楼的另类特产。麦吉尔大学一名法律研究生有个计划，他一边募款找地方安置流浪汉，给吃也给住，另一边号召志愿服务的法律系学生，用学校学得的法律专业帮助流浪汉解决身上纠缠不清的法律问题。
6: Mobile Legal Clinic is a project which began in 2014. We thought that people who were homeless would not have the know-how to go and get help for their legal problems. So by bringing law students in the shelters,who also learn about the law through the problems they help solve. It helps them have access to justice. And Madame Arbour.
4: Hello.
6: Hello.
4: Comment ça va?
6: Ça va bien.
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7: I tried by my home to get out of my problem. I was not able to do it because nobody

0: But it was take me seriously. Uh-huh. And with them, everything's easier. So they are following me on each point of my law problem. Because when I arrived here, I have 17 problems with the justice. Now only three left. All the rest is done.
1: Because I didn't know Luis Abu. So I said to myself, it's my chance to go talk to her about the mobile legal clinic. I said, Madame Abu, we're a bunch of law students. We began this project to help the homeless. This is what we do. She says, oh, that's fascinating. I'd like to hear more about it. So she said, could you send me an email?
2: 从一分钟的会面，一封 email 开始，路易斯·阿尔布尔现在只要一有空就会来当志工。蒙特楼是他的故乡，这里的法律系学生当然把他当偶像。他的加入让这个组织仿佛装上了翅膀，两年内就从一扩张到12个收容中心，帮助超过500人解决法律问题。
3: I think the best message she gives to the students is the importance to give. You can have this very nice career.But Luis Abu tells them it's important also to do a little bit more. And I think Madame Abu, throughout her career, we've seen that she's given back. She's gone the extra mile to not only put the rule of law into place, to help law rights be better respected. It's the importance of helping the most vulnerable.
2: 距离多伦多大约40分钟车程的布兰普顿，有所高中名叫路易斯·阿尔布尔高中。这更是阿尔布尔成为加拿大全民英雄的最好证明。
4: A lot of the schools are named after streets or neighborhoods or that sort of thing, but to have someone like Louise Audbore, the school named after her, is a ready role model for us with the students, so it's absolutely wonderful. And she's among the most distinguished Canadians you could possibly have. She has more doctorates than anyone else in Canada.
2: 阿尔布尔在法治领域的坚持与卓越成就，早已获得世界肯定，获奖无数。天真无邪的孩子，暑假参加网球夏令营，路易斯·阿尔布尔和大女儿一起接他们回家。这是阿尔布尔相当享受的时光。他在蒙特楼北边山区买了一栋湖边别墅，平时自己住，假日就等着孙儿造访，还特别为他们规划了专属的小天地。
5: So here, there.
6: Ooh.
5: I made a little room for them.
6: Wow, that's cool.
5: Yeah.They like it. They have all their things, and
6: wow,
5: it's very nice. That's why it feels like their house.
6: Home, yeah,
5: because they come at Christmas time. They come a bit in the summer, and then virtually every weekend they come.
6: Every weekend.
5: Yeah, and they have all their toys outside. And
7: I think it's because it's really important to her that there be a place that all the family can come together and feel comfortable together in the same space. And we've had.Several years where we're all very spread apart. Everyone's living in different countries even. So it's really nice to have a place that's an anchor that feels like home for everyone.
2: 几乎像空中飞人奔走世界各地的阿尔布尔其实非常重视家庭。在女性面对家庭与工作的抉择之际，她的妈妈就是最佳后盾。她们既是母女，也是最好的朋友。在她担任国际战犯法庭首席检察官的期间，一度还收到死亡威胁，幸好有妈妈全力相挺。
8: When she accused Milosevic, then we had a private car that was like something, they do that in front of the house, that was just in case something happened. There was always somebody there to, and even to answering the telephone myself, you know. They were telling me to go outside, you know, and then they'll be there. They were very, it was very...Yes, yes, yes, but well protected, you know. Holland is very well known for that. All the diplomats who go there, you know, they're all secure.
9: She worked a lot. She was flying a lot. And because she knew that she wouldn't be home, she asked my grandmother to come and live with us. And so the three of us lived together, and that was great. It was really interesting for me to develop a relationship with my grandmother.
2: 阿尔布尔的卓越成就是家人最大的骄傲，甚至连大女儿都因此转系，如今也继承母业，在法律界一展长才。
7: I actually originally studied science when I went to university, and over the course of a couple of years of study, started to realize that I maybe my interest was more in law and politics. And so I made a shift. And so it wasn't, of course, it was an influence. Your parents influence everything, really, when you're young, especially. And then I had a really good role model and mentor in my mother of showing how you can be successful in a legal career, but also have a family and be connected to your family. And so that, I think that was a really important influence as well.
10: Would you rather be made to eat? Okay, here's the choice. Spider stew.
2: 兼顾事业与家庭对阿尔布尔来说是毕生都要全力以赴的首要目标，他尽其所能做到最好，以前是当个好妈妈，现在要当个好奶奶。
11: Because she's a mother of three children, she takes care of her mother. It's absolutely wonderful how she loves her mother, very close to her children and grandchildren, so she's a real human being.
12: Madame Abu isA very down-to-earth person. Whatever title she has had, she can talk to ordinary people. She is a very good listener.
13: Louise is one of the finest legal minds I've ever known, but she couples that with an extraordinary humanity. People like working with her. They like, she can get groups of people doing things together that they wouldn't ordinarily do. She was very effective.
14: Louise Arbour is a superhero. She trusts two things. Mm-hmm. She trusts her colleagues, mm-hmm. which is very, very, very rare in high-level personalities like this. And she trusts her instinct, mm-hmm. and she has a very good one. And so she was able to navigate in very difficult situations, make the right choices, make the right moves.
15: She walked into a staff meeting. We were all sitting there, and we had T-shirts on with her name. Louise Arbour Secondary School across the name, and she came in and she looked at us and she said, "It's really funny to see all of you with my name on your chest." You know, so it was a light moment that broken, you know, and that sort of stuff. And I have to admit, she's such a prestigious person and remarkable accomplishment.
5: I have a dream that I get very often, not every day, but it comes back in my life all the time. And it's a dream that I come to my house, and then I see a door, and I think, oh. I forgot that room, and I open that door, and then there's a corridor, and there are more doors and other rooms. And in my dream, I think, why do I keep forgetting to go there, all these other rooms? And when I spoke to a friend of mine, she said, well, you know what that means. These rooms, it's not your house, it's your life. And these rooms are all the things you haven't done that you occasionally, you think of what else could I have done that was there that I didn't do. Mm-hmm. So I don't have regrets mm-hmm. of anything I've done. Maybe I have some regrets. Maybe I need two lives, like everybody, to do so many other things.
2: 在他们眼中，路易斯·阿尔布尔勇敢温柔，他可以是水里来火里去的首席检察官，也是将国际关怀带到战线的人权代表。但她同时也是个母亲，对备受战争或政权侵害的女性，甚至是受刑人，都有同情与理解。她以女性特有的温柔倾听每个人说话，更以法治的精神为弱势争取权益。她的努力与贡献让她荣获2016年第二届唐奖法治奖。
0: 好，
5: You have to wait until he says 5, 4, 3.
6: Yeah.
0: You know, you're pro.
5: Yeah. Call me Angelina Louise. Angelina Jolie.
0: Ready?
5: Oh, hold on. No, I'm not ready.
0: Yep,
5: I'm ready. No, I'm not ready.
0: Yep,
5: I'm ready.
16: 众罪皆忏悔，愿臣无上旨。十八佛弘明宝忏。

0: a an ongoing Buddhist studies as well as Buddhist showcase. So I recommend this place. I enjoy it immensely. As you can see, it is beautiful. It's quiet, except for the crowds of people sometimes who come here.
1: 来到博物馆呢，你会感觉到好像来到一个叫世外桃源，这里鸟语花香，各种各样的彩蝶呢在翻飞。博物馆中的环保这个元素呢也是方方面面，比如说为了减少纸张的使用，我们的所有展览的介绍呢都是用最先进的 code。
2: There's no doubt that the Buddha Museum is a place that's deeply infused with the Buddha spirit. At the same time, it's a place of extraordinary cultural range, where enormous amount of, let's say, cultural information, cultural experiences are being offered to the general public. It is truly one of the great places to be in Taiwan.

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1: 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Oh my god.
2: Oh my god.
1: Oh no.
2: Oh my god, oh my god, oh my god, oh my god. I think it's playing a Russian roulette or something.
0: 小牛羚终于嗅到了死亡气味，不再前进。但他到底在想什么？是出生之犊天不怕地不怕，还是跛脚之后对生命放弃的自杀行为？这恐怕是史上第一只如此靠近鳄鱼嘴却又能活着的幸运儿。
2: This is the most extraordinary because most of the time we see them being attacked in the water, but right now you can see the distance between the two is less than half a meter, which is quite extraordinary. Unfortunate for the wildebeest because either way it has to die, because there's no grass to feed on, and as you can see.Right behind it is the crocodile. The reason why she's not attacking is because most probably she must have fed a lot, so she's full. You know, that's the reason why she's not attacking the wildebeest. But who knows? She may decide to snap next minute.
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2: I think they are hungry.
4: Yes, that's the reason why they're hunting.
2: Really?
4: Yes.
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4: 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This is crazy. This is crazy. Right in front of my vomit.
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4: What is it doing?
2: 它真的。
4: The head is right on top of it. Just relax it, okay?
2: 它要下来。他要下来。
4: It's okay. Don't panic. Don't panic.
2: 他现在，他如果下来，Did he calm down? What can we do?
4: No, it won't attack. If it was to attack, if it was to attack, it would have attacked long time ago. Yeah. Yeah.It's okay, Kenton. I want to take a photo. My cameraman is pretty scared.
2: We are all very anxious.
4: Turn. It's okay.
2: He said you can turn, but he turned back.
4: Just turn. He said you can
2: turn, so don't worry. Really? You take a photo.
5: I'll take a
2: photo.猎豹就在我们车顶上，它距离我们大概不到一公尺。终于下去了！
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1: ？Probably the mother used to do that, so they get to learn from the mother. You know, because when the cheetah cubs are being brought up, they follow or they learn and watch the mother hunt and do everything they do. This spare wheels gives them the support to come, you know, jump up here and then they gain access to go up the roof. So from this point they go up and then from top there, you know, they can have a very wide view.Of what is surrounding them, you know, yeah, and it's quite fortunate, not unfortunate, that one of them got to pee, thinking it's marking its territory. So that's the reason why they keep on coming back to this guy. You know, they could smell. Actually, you can see the damage, what they've done. They've already teared. Yeah, this is the cheetah's damage.
6: Wow.
1: They've teared the.

0: No, they
1: to attack
0: never.
1: people?
0: They wouldn't attack people. As I said, once again, they're quite social to humans. And I'm talking this sort of experience because we get to learn the behavior. You know, that's how we learn. Because if it was a lion trying to come up or a leopard, I wouldn't even have allowed it to come an inch closer.
2: 与猎豹三兄弟的近距离接触，惊险万分，也永生难忘。从旁观者拍摄的照片可以看得出，猎豹身形的巨大。如果其中一只兽性大发，我们也只能任豹宰割。但其实猎豹的生存环境比我们还要危险，出生不久的小猎豹通常会被狮子屠杀，每二十只只有一只存活。加上猎豹不吃嗟来食，只吃自己捕猎的动物，但常有狮子、猎狗、狐狼甚至秃鹰半途拦截抢走它们的食物，种种原因都让猎豹生存艰难。全球现在只剩下12000头属于濒危动物，我们所处的马赛马拉草原更只有500头猎豹。猎豹上车也许是和人类的互动，但也或许是我们这些游客侵犯了它的生存领地，打扰了三兄弟的猎食，因此上车给予警告，警告人类，他们才是这片大草原的主人。

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